feed many, many poor people. I realize, of course, it's no shame to be poor. But it's no great honor either. So what would have been so terrible if I had a small fortune?

I see her putting on airs and strutting like a peacock. Why, what a happy mood she's in. Screaming at the seventh day and night.

0: Geniet die Afrika-son wereldwyd by rsg.co.za.
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Akitia, when I agree who he can do Juan Quena. Tigon and I can treat it 3 years away. Ton Soto Cahiro Tamando Requena. Hano Silica, I would take to grind as a kid. Ton Hood and Noma Tamasoka, no Requena, Hanumo Roger, I went to the Akaraku and get Kakagram, no Jason and Tritam. I come Cadinamo Tess and Havana San City Cup. Go there, who get there, Quaha, who get Tess with the San City Super Bowl scheme. Kuruti, Kumuha or ticket here, don't in 50 grams. Kumuka on Gahe, compute ticket with Kumukaiti. When I am a little with Karawan Gahe, Kumuka Tam. Taman Uruti, Kwana Kumukuri, when acting as Yevena, Kumuka, Gue, and at the yet in Namuha. Nunis and Tosum Boro Hek, Kolesan away, trading 8,000. Ton Hujin, New York, I am Sanaway, Fidi Iri, we a sicker.

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1: 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tereta. Good morning, Kesa, and welcome to XKFM. Please tell us about yourself.
2: Good morning, Reinhard. Thank you so much for having me today. My name is Kesha Bahari. I'm the Chief Marketing Officer at GEMS. I haven't been with the company for long. I actually just joined about 3 months ago, and I'm really excited to be part of the organization because I am passionate about seeing to our members' healthcare and supporting healthcare needs in this country.
1: Please tell us more about the GEMS Day events and why you are here today.
2: Well, GEMS places high priority on the well-being of every member and continues to hold both physical GEMS Day events across the nation as well as regular virtual sessions to inform our members about the importance of their health and well-being. And today we're here in the Northern Cape sharing critical information that helps members understand their options better and all the benefits that are available to them. And the topics discussed today during the event are carefully based and selected on the feedback and pressing members from our matters from our members.
1: GEMS is celebrating 20 years. What stands out to you most about this journey?
2: I think what stands out most for me about this journey is the resilience of our members. For two decades, they have trusted us to look after their health, and we have delivered. GEMS has become a really critical part of the country's social fabric, and the scheme is built on integrity and care. And we're also really committed to service excellence, innovation, and member-centered care. And that has enabled millions of beneficiaries to receive healthcare support that they need, while also continuing to support social and economic well-being of communities across this country.
1: What does this milestone mean for GEMS members in the Northern Cape?
2: Well, this is a celebration of community and care. For 20 years, GEMS has stood beside the people who serve our nation, from teachers to nurses. And Northern Cape has been a core part of our journey with our regional office and walk-in center, with dedicated client liaison offices that bring our services closer to home.
1: Please tell us about the program of the day and what members can expect here today.
2: So the GEMS Day in the Northern Cape Province is a celebration of 20 years of the Government Employees Medical Aid Scheme. And while reinforcing our commitment to member health and empowerment, the program combines wellness activities such as a fun run and a Zumba marathon with practical health education, including hypertension awareness. And more importantly, we're equipping members with tools to better understand and use their benefits, covering topics like benefit options, claims, and co-payments, while also improving digital access through some demonstrations of the GEMS website and mobile app. And overall, I think this day is about bringing services closer to our members, promoting healthier lifestyles, and also ensuring that members can confidently navigate their healthcare journey.
1: What tangible benefits can members see from GEMS present in the province?
2: GEMS' footprint in the Northern Cape and across all provinces really ensures that members have direct personal access to support and care. Through our walk-in centers and client liaison offices, Members receive face-to-face assistance with queries, benefit education, and guidance on making the most of their cover. Our wellness screenings and health campaigns held at government departments have empowered thousands of public servants to detect health risks early and manage chronic conditions proactively, as well as embrace healthcare lifestyles. And this is how we bring healthcare access and education closer to where our members live and work.
1: How is GEMS ensuring healthcare remains affordable?
2: So affordability remains at the heart of our mandates and the top priority for GEMS. Over the years, GEMS has actually strategically used more than $10 billion in reserves to cushion members against steep contribution increases. And even with the 2026 adjustment, GEMS still remains up to 23% more affordable, comparable to other medical aid schemes. We continue to manage costs responsibly and maintain transparency with our key cost drivers, and we also ensure that every rand spent delivers tangible value to our members.
1: What message would you like to leave with public service employees in the Northern Cape?
2: To the public service employees in the Northern Cape, I just want to say thank you for your continued trust and commitment in GEMS. Your dedication keeps the public institutions running, and your trust keeps GEMS strong. 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Together, we are building more than a medical aid scheme. We are building a culture of care with the public service, and one where every member is valued, every contribution makes a difference, and every life matters.
1: Thank you for your time and the wonderful information that you have shared with our listeners. I had a morning in a skate kaifu para hehe, so placing me, James is a skim, a kesia behari, I did a suede, and a James Quinat, the moon, Jaro Kai para with our heart at him, go for Mende Kizawa from Quinat, you hear, a woo, why him a cartier, Hana or chosen cafe unknown. 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
1: 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So good day and very welcome here at Radio XK FM, our regional manager. And can you please tell us about the purpose of the day?
2: Okay, so as CHEMS, basically we ensure that public service employees specifically they get to have equitable access to medical aid benefits. So the aim really of the CHEMS Day is where we try to gather all members of CHEMS and potential members also, basically people who are in the public service, just to ensure that we engage with the public service employees. We also have the chief, or rather members of the executive coming through, and in addition to that, also ensuring that we have the activities that everyone can enjoy, just to ensure that, you know, we promote healthy living by making sure that people actually get to be active with their lives. In addition to that, we also share very vital information about CHEMS benefits and do education as well.
1: It is really exciting. So, Leklonolo, our province is massive, and public servants work incredibly hard across the country in different regions. So, why is it so vital that the CHEMS bring these active celebrations to our communities and the services that they offer onto the ground here in Kimberley, instead of just managing things from a distance head office?
2: Okay. So as a regional manager, I manage a team of client liaison offices. Now, what we do is we actually go out to the departments, and we help with the queries or any CHEMS-related matters that employees in the public service have. So this is not just, you know, something that we do in Kimberley. We try by all means, you know, that we reach as far in small towns, you know, as possible. We have our client liaison officers basically dispersed throughout the province, whether it's in the Namakwa district or in the Pixley district, JTG, ZFM. We have actually client liaison officers being based there. So again, events like this, we also, you know, partner with government departments and organize such events. But the whole idea is that, you know, members get to have, you know, such activities. They might not be as big as this, but we try by all means to organize at other areas as well.
1: And And seeing as the screening tents have been buzzing all morning from a regional management perspective, why do you place such a massive emphasis on these free wellness screenings?
2: Yeah. No, it's part of promoting healthy living. And the nice thing about GEMS benefits is that we have what we call preventative benefits. So these are the benefits specifically that are being put aside, just to make sure that the members use them to do their tests and so forth. Now, the reason behind bringing screening services again closer is to ensure that we get as much data as possible. And as I said before, we promote healthy living, but again, our mandate as GEMS is to ensure that, you know, we promote wellness. So we do not want a practice where someone gets sick first and then they get medical attention. We rather say that let the people come do their screening, let them see if there's any, you know, ailments being detected. And if it so happens that perhaps some of them, you know, may need to be on the chronic benefits programs, we reach out to them. So we always encourage people to do actually preventative testing, and instead of waiting for them to get first, sick first, and then attend to the ailment.
1: Wow, it is indeed a stronger and active Northern Cape. Mm. And as we start to wrap up this fantastic day, what are your final reflections on how today went? And what is your message to the members who couldn't make it down to this fantastic place?
2: No, I'll tell you one thing. The people of the Northern Cape are very, very much active. I mean, as you can see, the music is playing. People, you know, as you can see, they're busy with aerobics. We also have soccer teams. We also have netball teams as well. So it's very much encouraging. And we have seen also from the Office of the Premier that they too promote wellness. So they are our key stakeholder whenever we have events such as this. We take energy, we take inspiration from the Office of the Premier as well. And for those who couldn't come, I mean, we understand logistical challenges might play. And as I said before, that, you know, we have people around in all districts. So we will be approaching our stakeholders in the departments and organizing similar events such as this one. But obviously it will be made possible by the members in public services themselves. You know, they need to mobilize and make sure that they get to participate in sports, you know, have sports teams, and then you can make it easy for people to basically participate.
1: Wow, that was very informative, Mr. Leclerc Nolo. Yeah. And thank you very much for your time, sir, and your leadership, and for bringing this wonderful and brilliant event to our community.
2: Yeah.
1: Thank you very much, sir.
2: No, thank you very much for the airtime. Thank you very much for promoting it. You know, I think it's in the process we address, you know, some of the questions that people will ask, that what's happening in the Northern Cape, what's happening in Kimberley and Upington. I mean, you can see right now we are very active in our province, and this is highly, highly, highly encouraged, and we'll continue with our wellness events.
1: Thanks. Thank you very much. Yeah, regional manager Leclonolo Palachem yanke kama James agatani kuna ngoi kwanga wa tegege ka wisi sike ka ke kondisa ke sike ka ke sike ku gela ya bunga he bunga wa sise ka ke chi e ku ke kala e he mu ke ka ku nam e tu nda ka khau ya he ke a u khama nu nu aga ke ka toto ka ke ka ku chukulu u kwa nghe tab ko chi ka ke a sinke ke mbulike de we ai Skola Worst World Diamond Field. 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
3: 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Any person who commit criminal offence to be dealt with in accordance with the law. We wish to emphasize that immigration enforcement remains the responsibility of authorized state officials.
2: Hy sê helikopters en hommeltuie gaan ingespan word om sekere gebiede te monitor en voorvalle van geweld te stuit.
3: 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They will be supported by the advanced technology in the form of drones, the CCTV cameras, as within the province, we have more than 33,000 cameras.
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3: 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And within this context of the gatherings has to be completely peaceful and participants do not carry weapons.
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9: We have not successfully changed this system that makes it impossible for black people to rise above certain forms of labor. 32 years into democracy, poverty still has primarily a black and feminine face. 32 years into democracy, the question we should be asking ourselves is with our own government, when we are free with our own budget, with our own systems and processes, why is it that all the waitrons, all the petrol attendants and all the cashiers are still black.
4: Die 78-jarige Makokosi Mokopanele is een van die mense wat tydens apartheid op skool was. 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
4: 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Professor Bonang Mohale brei verder uit.
9: Because the kids says we must be educated in our own language. We still value English more than any other language. In fact, we discount and don't appreciate any language other than English. Therefore, we rewarded people that use English. In fact, we confuse intelligence with formal education. And the one that speaks better English, we assume must therefore be better educated. But you can be extremely clever in Sesotho and be extremely wise in isiSwati, isiXhosa.
4: Alhoewel daar baie gedoen moet word, waardeer jong mense soos Rorisang Mohlobodi, wat onlangs uitgeblink het by die internasionale wiskunde, wetenskap en ingenieurskompetisie in Turkye, die opofferings van die 1976 jeug.
11: there are more opportunities for learners, not even learners, but opportunities for the youth to actually attend these academic competitions, not even academic competitions alone. Even if they want to go to art competitions or anything, there are more opportunities than before, especially for, I would say, black people and colored people as well. They are more open.
4: Professor Mohale sê wat nodig is om die nalatenskap van apartheid ten volle uit te roei, is die regte leierskap.
9: Our answer has to lie in the type of leaders that we want. Because if we get the type of leaders that we deserve, they will give us a few things. Number one, they'll help us root out and defeat state capture. Number two, they'll complete the unfinished work of transformation so that this economy looks like us. Number three, they will give us ethical leadership, because ethics, it's not what you say, but what you do when no one is watching. Fourthly, they will give us service delivery, because that's the job description of people who choose to be public servants. And then lastly, they'll give us law and order, safety and security.
4: Professor Mohale het 'n beroep op jong mense gedoen om hul reg uit te oefen en te stem vir leiers wat hulle benarde situasie sal verstaan. Abigail Versace, SIK News, Bloemfontein.
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13: There are so many threats which you are meeting if you meet in the streets. Yes, of course, where we are staying. For instance, our landlords, they don't have a problem with us. But the thing is, we are scared that because as we are living in location, there is something like the words which are like getting or receiving from other people saying, no, guys, I think for you to be safe is rather better. While at least there is a time, you must go back before 3rd of June, so that you be not in crisis.
12: Sy tweelingbroer, Philip Sibande, sê hulle hoop dat die konsulaat vervoer, vooral repatriasieproces sal reël.
14: Like I said earlier, I just arrived here, like now, as you can see, we are offloading some of our staff. We are expecting to hear from the staff here how the process is going. Just because we had some of the people from our location, they are gone already. There are some of them who are at the border already. So we hope and trust that we are going to have some assistance in terms of transport and stuff so that we can just go back to them.
12: Die Moslimregtelike Raad sê die voortgesette migrasiekwessie is 'n aanduiding van 'n breër tekortkominge in regering en bestuur wat omvattende ingryping vereis. 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
15: The issue of legality, requiring and asking the state to tighten up its migration systems, to strengthen its border management and eradicate corruption so that these immigration processes and policies, procedures and systems can be tightened up. The second one is that as South Africans we must know that we must embrace dignity, equality and, like I mentioned, everybody within our borders is subject to that afforded in the Constitution and the Bill of Rights in particular, especially whether that is a South African citizen or any other nationality within our borders. And we therefore believe that our measures must be proportionate and must be lawful at the same time.
12: Humanitaire hulp is aan baie van die buitelandse burgers in nood beskikbaar gestel. 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
16: When you read section 16.1, I think it is underlined forth there. It says if the president chooses to testify, that is the first and most important issue that we need to address. It cannot be left to the president to choose to testify or not. If he's summoned by the committee, and I think that is what the committee will do, it will summon him, then he has no choice whether to come or not to come. He must come if he's summoned. The rules can't give him the leeway to decide.
12: Die vergadering het ook weer gekyk na die omstredenheid rondom speaker Toko Didiza se besluit om nie president Ramaphosa se hofaansoek teen te staan nie. 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
17: So I support those who say we need to send a message to the speaker that as a committee charged with this responsibility we are disappointed because we are a committee of parliament and as a head of parliament she's got the responsibility to protect all of us. We can't be seen to be going different direction. Worse, when her legal opinion says you have only one option and that option is to defend, is to object.
12: Die DA se parlementêre leier, George Michael,
17: when her legal opinion says you have only one option and that option is to defend, is to object.
12: Die DA se parlementêre leier, George Michaelakis,

0: Ekke sê hulle is versigtig optimisties oor die positiewe veranderinge in munisipaliteite se boeke.
1: Last year we reported that there were 10 audits outstanding in that the submissions were late and the audits had not been completed on time. This time around you'll see a number 2. This year, for the very first time, we've had a very high level of timely submissions of financial statements for us to audit. We actually reached a milestone of 98% timely submissions of municipalities across the country. We have moved since the beginning of this term of administration for local government from 29 disclaimers to now 8 disclaimers. Of the 8, 7 are repeat disclaimers. Only Kamiesburg in the Northern Cape regressed from qualified to disclaimer this time around. So now we know that we've got 7 disclaimers that are repeat disclaimers and so warrant specific attention.
0: Terwyl die Weskaap in die verlede die kroon gedra het met die meeste skoon audits, was daar in die jaar onder hersiening 'n mate van agteruitgang.
1: Unfortunately, the Western Cape has been regressing over the last 4 years. When we started with this term of administration for local government, there were no disclaimers and no adverse audit opinions. For the last 4 years, Gunnerland has been disclaimed, Laingsburg has had an adverse audit opinion. We're also starting to see pressure in terms of the quality of infrastructure, pressure in terms of even financial health across a number of municipalities in the Western Cape.
0: Maluleke het die gebruik van konsultante om finansiële state vir oude doeleindes voor te berei, betreur.
1: In 2024-25, it is 225 municipalities using consultants for the same purpose, collectively spending 1.6 billion rand. It's telling us that the situation is not getting better, it's getting worse. We looked carefully to see why municipalities were using consultants, and we found that yes, there are some vacancies, but the real issue is about a lack of skills. There are people employed in the municipality to do this work, and they're unable to do it, so consultants are hired year after year.
0: En die tendens van onregmatige uitgawes bly opwaarts.
1: That the irregular expenditure that's there is still very high. We're reporting this year 40 billion rand of consolidated irregular expenditure, 23 billion rand of it in the metros. We are often very cautious to quote the number of 40 billion rand irregular expenditure because at least 40% of municipalities did not disclose the full extent of their irregular expenditure. So we know that the number is underreported. However, what it tells us is that the trend is still upwards. It also tells us that the tendency to not deal with irregular expenditure is still quite high.
0: Dit was die Auditeur-Generaal Tsakani Maluleke, Zeline Merrington, Parlement.
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5: Well, the biggest challenge that we are facing currently is that we do not know the number of Malawians that are still coming into the site here. And the biggest challenge is that we are not actually, it's not us who are controlling this site. We only process everyone that is inside the site. But we are aware of the challenge where people are being brought in here by private transport, some come in buses and so forth. And that creates a challenge for us to be able to be accurate in terms of the numbers that we expect to be at the site. Because the site management, together with the Thekwini municipality, they are the ones that are necessarily looking after these people.
4: Thorniel, net buite Gqeberha in die Ooskaap, het tot stilstand gekom toe inwoners betoog het oor ongedokumenteerde immigrante in die gebied. Die organiseerder van die optog, Makaya Tshokweni.
6: Unemployment rate is too high. It's because of these people, because the employers, they are using them because of they are getting, they are paying them under rates. You see, they accept anything. They accept anything. That is why now people, you see, the people have decided to do this much because of that, because there were so many taking the jobs of the people.
4: In Kokompo stad in die Ooskaap het inwoners ook tydens 'n betoging geëis dat die departement van justisie deportasies bespoedig. 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
7: Not only my business, my life, my kids' life, my husband, my grandchildren. Because we are here for a long, long, long, long time. We are here, we are making our business, we have papers, we have everything they ask in South Africa to stay, we have it. So I don't know what's going to happen on 30 of June.
4: Intussen het verteenwoordigers van 27 burgerregtegroepe, insluitend March in March, Operation Dudula en Put South Africans First, die versekering gegee dat daar geen geweld sal wees voor en tydens die selfverklaarde 30 Junie sperdatum vir alle ongedokumenteerde buitelanders om die land te verlaat nie. 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
8: I'm not calling for violence, but for government and the business sector to respect the law. It is that simple. No one will be violated, no one will be killed on the 30th of June, and no looting, I repeat, no one will be violated, no one will be killed on the 30th of June, and no looting will take place in our name.
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9: Extensive planning has been undertaken at a national level, at provincial level as well as at local levels. Operational plans have been finalized. Resources have been mobilized. Communication channels between SAPS, SIRA, private security companies and other stakeholders have been strengthened.
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11: Look, I mean, I think it has been a lot that we have achieved. I think the biggest thing that I'm most proud of for me has been the strategic reorientation of the basic education system. When we arrived, we said we wanted to reorientate the system towards foundations of learning because we were of the view that the focus was very much on an exit indicator rather than the entry indicator. So we want to be able to make sure that children can read and read for meaning by the time they turn 10. And that starts when children are 2 and whether or not they've got access to ECD programs. And I think the investment we've made, not only just in the ECD space, but also in the foundations of learning, so grade R to grade 3, has been significant. And we've also managed to put in some financial resources behind them. And so I think for me, this pivot towards the foundations of learning is going to serve us well when we're looking at maths and science participation, when we look at quality indicators of our matric results. All of those things start when children are much younger. And then, of course, supporting our teachers. This the 2 years has not been without challenges. We've seen scholar transport issues. We've seen, most concerningly for me, has been, you know, the provincial education departments and the financial management of them. And so that's why we've also said we want to create a team that will support them to plan financially and to plan well.
10: Die minister sê ook dat organisasies soos FETSA 'n belangrike oorsigrol by skole moet speel.
11: Yeah, absolutely. I mean, and I was speaking here in a room full of governors, and I left them with a number of things that I think they ought to focus on: running sound financial schools and their finances, making sure that policies are also matched with access to dignity for learners, making sure that they create values-driven school communities, because they really are the first people who are going to either spark the potential of a child or they're going to stifle it. So that was quite important for me to say, you are very much an important cog in the system.
10: Sy voeg by om onderwys te verbeter in Suid-Afrika die regering se rol ook nie onderskat moet word nie.
11: Government's role is to partner. I think it's important, as I have made the distinction in my speech, that we don't have state schools in South Africa, we've got public schools. And so there is an intricate balance between the school communities, the SGB, the teachers, the parents, the communities, and government. And the role of government is to create essentially a legal framework within which schools must operate, but also there's delegated powers to schools to be able to determine certain things as is per our law. And so it's to make sure that that is being done, but also supporting schools and making sure that there is, you know, regular SGB elections, there's sound financial management in our schools.
10: Laastens sê die minister dat ouers ook 'n belangrike rol moet speel as skole optimaal wil funksioneer.
11: My first key message is we want parents to be far more involved in the education of their children. Read to your children, attend meetings at schools, be really intricately involved and be interested in your children's education, because that's only then, when you're a true partner with a teacher, that's how you can improve the future of children. Of course, yes, we've seen admission pressures across the country, and those are being managed as best as possible. In certain provinces, it's worse than in others, but we're going to continue making sure that children have access to a school.
2: Tikhoki 5000 ngekula ID kula qhanu senga khakepeng umset Africa Malawi wi naviga nina umset Africa yaga yatagqa kombek berge grenja moshini Limpopo tadito ingqoleta Malawi ke Zimbabwe khoqishing hegiya kompeng ndi wingqole ngasa ngoshin gate wi aguliqhamo kica ke ti usika ngsan onka gate besa qishisha ujala qala ngadini wi ingqole ngekwa
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13: That side was hard. So, I leave yesterday, 7 p.m. But yeah, I'm waiting the paper, it says the paper, because the driver says he's going to take a paper or in the inside the office, but still now it's 1 o'clock, so I'm tired, I'm hungry, so now please I need a favor, go and talk to office, because now I miss your home, I'm going to see your family.
12: Nog busse wat Malawiese burgers vervoer, het Durban intussen verlaat. 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
14: So far, we haven't experienced any challenges, and the people we're transporting are willing to go back home. Law enforcement officers have been escorting us to ensure safety. From here, we'll cross to Zimbabwe and we'll sleep at Nyamapanda border because it closes at night. Then from there, we'll cross to Malawi.
12: Een verteenwoordiger van die Malawiese ambassade in Zimbabwe, Aswinai Wambewambe, sê nog ongedokumenteerde Malawiese burgers sal na verwagting in die komende dae deur die Beitbrug grenspos gedeporteer word.
15: The repatriation process is a bit tiresome, but we are doing well. Malawians are going home, ladies, their children, the men, all of them, they are going home well. The processes are a bit long at the borders, the paperwork and all, but eventually we are managing to repatriate our Malawians. They're from Durban, mostly, Cape Town, and they're on their way to Malawi, Mwanza, Blantyre.
12: En dit was 'n verteenwoordiger van die Malawiese ambassade in Zimbabwe, Aswinai Wambewambe. En ek is Blaine Jones vir SAIK News.
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16: Allow me first maybe as an entry point to quickly touch on the difference between deportation and repatriation because it's going to have an impact on the explanation. When we talk about deportation, in the South African way, it's a legal process that is undertaken by our government to remove a foreign national who is in the country unlawfully or who has violated immigration laws of this country. Whereas when we come to repatriation, and quite important because now it's going to refer to the question you have asked, repatriation refers to the return of a person to their country of origin, which may be voluntary or facilitated through cooperation between the two governments involved. Now, coming to the situation that you have outlined of the Malawian nationals that were temporarily in Newlands, Sophia Town. Firstly, we are aware of a group of approximately 500 Malawian nationals that were in Newlands of Firetown. But it's following their relocation from Cape Town, so which means that it is a process that was facilitated by the Malawian embassy with the intention of making sure that they are supported and voluntarily they return to Malawi. So as we speak now, maybe to assist, those people are no longer there. They left around 8:15 last night, and the number itself, if it's 500, which is between 5, 6, 7 buses, but then yesterday 7 buses traveled from that area to Malawi. And the buses were escorted by the South African Police Service, and there was no incident reported as such.
17: Daar was klagtes dat daar nie voorsiening gemaak is vir behoorlike geriewe en versorging van die mense nie, soveel so dat die gemeenskapslede moes ingryp. Baloyi sê die Suid-Afrikaanse regering was nie betrokke by enige van die reëlings nie.
16: As I've indicated, this was a process that was led by the Malawian Consulate General and Embassy together with the church. And when they arrived there, obviously there were some challenges that they experienced because of the numbers. Firstly, as you have indicated, there was a problem of food and other supplies that were lacking. There was also a need for more water. And also there were plans that were made to assist the pregnant women and the elderly on site. But now let me indicate something. I didn't hear the interview with the bishop. What happened was that some of the people, the elderly and the pregnant, refused to be taken to government hospitals due to some of them fearing victimization. Others were saying they fearing arrest. Then also there was also some critical shortages that were flagged, and then we realized that these were quite high risk if not resolved fast. So hence there was the speeding up of multiple buses to take them and evacuate them completely.
2: Why me? 500 ke veskap khona ngaiti tang sko uki sang ka use ka ngai gich singya tulung se gi chang awa chi ko dan ngai kama ngsingi dan ko kon da blind tones ko ngomeng
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18: Now we've already started the trainings. We train the initial surgeons and the carers before we go to the initiation so that we are well prepared for the initiation season. Our preparation are prepared for the winter season. There are a lot of rains. The weather is very bad in the Western Cape during this time.
12: Die direkteur vir kuns, kultuur en taal by die departement van kultuursake en sport, Themba Mkunu, sê opleiding word vir elke initiasieseisoen vir tradisionele dokters en versorgers aangebied.
19: The safety and the well-being of our initiates, it's obviously priority to us. So what we do at beginning of each season, we do a number of workshops, training programs that we do with the traditional carers as well as the surgeons. This is done to ensure that the safety and well-being of our initiates across the initiation schools, it is not compromised.
12: Zofu kan sê nuwe maatreëls is hierdie initiasieseisoen ingestel, insluitend 'n verbod op alkohol by die initiasieterrein.
18: We've done actually the adjustment which are new actually to the communities. The alcohol, most of the people believe that isiko or the initiation goes with alcohol, of which that's not true. That's not true. The only alcohol is accepted is traditional beer, which is umqombothi, which is only accepted.
12: Na mate die getal.
2: In nom dit kon aan fiction is get if M2 to super hu tuin mo ko sam kon mo ko dem tali kam go tsam ko program wa marshan ka fasi
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0: 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Yauta Koha comes to the gay, do it, comes again. Never money take it, Chimbo, eh? The Gosiana, the Sam Safita, the Aqua, the Aum Sapra, we call it some for the guy. Just name Satuma, the Aqua, the Samsa, the Golden Quarter, Moggy Calagate comes to my idiom Satitia. Sam Safita, the Kangumsa, Program comes a quarton, a song, Gosiana comes at the excavum, one of the Sio, again.
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And I know I need some therapy, still recovering from some of these hurting me.

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0: 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Passy, you ragged, what's it doing? Passy, you can't go get the camera garnishing and walk out. We got Ika Habari Chica. Got Chigi asking to go see Afro Kroger. 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The winky or the chicken to Jella to give the chicken kick. 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
2: Zia Kala, Mo San City, into the Aiku San City Cup. Akanamu attention, and Yamkarahuin, a 700 union to a certain to Naskatas and a great arm. Akitia could have Ayagwe who he can do Huanquena. Three good and I can treat it 3 years. Town Soto Kahiro Tamandoro Huakuna. Tano Silica Roger, I would take Logra as a kid. Town who would know Matamasoka, Noro Huakuna, Hanumo Roger, I was got the Akarakuan, Kakagram, there was his and the term. Akam Kadinamo Tes and Havana San City Cup. Go there, who would take Kuaha, who would take the San City Super Bowls, Kakagram, there was his and the term. Akam Kadinamo Tes and Havana San City Cup. Go there, who would take Kuaha, who would take the San City Super Bowls scheme. Kuruti, Kumuha

0: Ska, Monar can see what I'm like in your chemicals. 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
3: We have not successfully changed this system that makes it impossible for black people to rise above certain forms of labor. 32 years into democracy, poverty still has primarily a black and feminine face. 32 years into democracy, the question we should be asking ourselves is with our own government, when we are free with our own budget, with our own systems and processes, why is it that all the waitrons, all the petrol attendants, and all the cashiers are still black?
2: Die 78-jarige Makokosi Mokopanele is een van die mense wat tydens apartheid op skool was. 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
2: 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Professor Bonang Mogale brei verder uit.
3: Because the kids says we must be educated in our own language. We still value English more than any other language. In fact, we discount and don't see, don't appreciate any language other than English. Therefore, we rewarded people that use English. In fact, we confuse intelligence with formal education. And the one that speaks better English, we assume must, therefore, be better educated. But you can be extremely clever in Sesotho, and be extremely wise in isiSwati, isiXhosa.
2: Alhoewel daar baie gedoen moet word, waardeer jong mense soos Rorisang Mohlobodi, wat onlangs uitgeblink het by die internasionale wiskunde, wetenskap en ingenieurskompetisie in Turkye, die opofferings van die 1976 jeug.
5: There are more opportunities for learners, not even learners, but opportunities for the youth to actually attend these academic competitions, not even academic competitions alone, even if they wanna go to art competitions or anything, there are more opportunities than before, especially for, I would say, black people and colored people as well. They are more open.
2: Professor Mohale sê wat nodig is om die nalatenskap van apartheid ten volle uit te roei, is die regte leierskap.
3: Our answer has to lie in the type of leaders that we want, because if we get the type of leaders that we deserve, they will give us a few things. Number one, they'll help us root out and defeat state capture. Number two, they'll complete the unfinished work of transformation so that this economy looks like us. Number three, they will give us ethical leadership, because ethics, it's not what you say, but what you do when no one is watching. Fourthly, they will give us service delivery, because that's the job description of people who choose to be public servants. And then lastly, they'll give us law and order, safety and security.
2: Professor Mohale het 'n beroep op jong mense gedoen om hul reg uit te oefen en te stem vir leiers wat hulle benarde situasie sal verstaan. Abigail Versace, SIKA News, Bloemfontein.
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12: 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Any person who commit criminal offence to be dealt with in accordance with the law. We wish to emphasize that immigration enforcement remains the responsibility of authorized state officials.
11: Hy sê helikopters en hommeltuie gaan ingespan word om sekere gebiede te monitor en voorvalle van geweld te stuit.
12: 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They will be supported by the advanced technology in the form of drones, the CCTV cameras, as within the province, we have more than 33,000 cameras.
11: Die Suid-Afrikaanse Weermag sal ook ontplooi word om wet en orde te handhaaf. 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
12: The key details of section 17 is that we have to mark that there has to be peaceful and unarmed. And within this context of the gatherings has to be completely peaceful and participants do not carry weapons.
11: Die Gautengse Polisiekommissaris, Luitenant-Generaal Tommy Ntombeni. 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
14: Last year we reported that there were 10 audits outstanding in that the submissions were late and the audits had not been completed on time. This time around you see a number 2. This year for the very first time we've had a very high level of timely submissions of financial statements for us to audit. We actually reached a milestone of 98% timely submissions of municipalities across the country. We have moved since the beginning of this term of administration for local government from 29 disclaimers to now 8 disclaimers. Of the 8, 7 are repeat disclaimers. Only Kamiesburg in the Northern Cape regressed from qualified to disclaimer this time around. So now we know that we've got 7 disclaimers that are repeat disclaimers and so warrant specific attention.
13: Terwyl die Weskaap in die verlede die kroon gedra het met die meeste skoon audits, was daar in die jaar onder hersiening 'n mate van agteruitgang.
14: Unfortunately, the Western Cape has been regressing over the last 4 years. When we started with this term of administration for local government, there were no disclaimers and no adverse audit opinions. For the last 4 years, Gunnerland has been disclaimed. Laingsburg has had an adverse audit opinion. We're also starting to see pressure in terms of the quality of infrastructure, pressure in terms of even financial health across a number of municipalities in the Western Cape.
13: Maluleke het die gebruik van konsultante om finansiële state vir oude doeleindes voor te berei, betreur.
14: In 2024-25, it is 225 municipalities using consultants for the same purpose, collectively spending 1.6 billion rand. It's telling us that the situation is not getting better, it's getting worse. We looked carefully to see why municipalities were using consultants, and we found that yes, there are some vacancies, but the real issue is about a lack of skills. There are people employed in the municipality to do this work, and they're unable to do it, so consultants are hired year after year.
13: En die tendens van onregmatige uitgawes bly opwaarts.
14: That the irregular expenditure that's there is still very high. We're reporting this year 40 billion rand of consolidated irregular expenditure, 23 billion rand of it in the metros. We are often very cautious to quote the number of 40 billion rand irregular expenditure because at least 40% of municipalities did not disclose the full extent of their irregular expenditure. So we know that the number is underreported. However, what it tells us is that the trend is still upwards. It also tells us that the tendency to not deal with irregular expenditure is still quite high.
13: Dit was die auditeur-generaal Tsakani Maluleke, Zaline Merrington, Parlement.
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3: The 30th of June is a normal day. It's a normal Tuesday. It is a working day in South Africa. Police will be out there to ensure that those who are going to work are going about their business and do so without fear or intimidation. Those who are planning to take advantage of the peaceful marches to commit crimes will face the wrath of the law.
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0: 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It is important to mention that the arrested undocumented foreign nationals were from 20 different countries.
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5: There are so many threats which you are meeting, if you meet in the streets. Yes, of course, where we are staying, for instance, our landlords, they don't have a problem with us. But the thing is, we are scared that because as we are living in the location, there is something like the words which are like getting or receiving from other people saying, no, guys, I think for you to be safe is rather better. While at least there is a time you must go back before 3rd of June, so that you be not in crisis.
4: Sy tweelingbroer, Philip Sibande, sê hulle hoop dat die konsulaat vervoer, vooral repatriasieproses sal reël.
6: Like I said earlier, I just arrived here, like now as you can see, we are offloading some of our stuff. We are expecting to hear from the staff here how the process is going, just because we had some of the people from our location, they are gone already. There are some of them who are at the border already. So we hope and trust that we are going to have some assistance in terms of transport and stuff so that we can just go back to them.
4: Die Moslimregtelike Raad sê die voortgesette migrasiekwessie is 'n aanduiding van 'n breër tekortkominge in regering en bestuur wat omvattende ingryping vereis. 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
7: the issue of legality, requiring and asking the state to tighten up its migration systems, to strengthen its border management and eradicate corruption so that these immigration processes and policies, procedures and systems can be tightened up. The second one is that as South Africans, we must know that we must embrace dignity, equality, and like I mentioned, everybody within our borders is subject to that afforded in the Constitution and the Bill of Rights in particular, especially whether that is a South African citizen or any other nationality within our borders. And we therefore believe that our measures must be proportionate and must be lawful at the same time.
4: Humanitaire hulp is aan baie van die buitelandse burgers in nood beskikbaar gestel. Die Zimbabwese ambassade kon nie vir kommentaar bereik word nie. Hierdie verslag is saamgestel deur Andile Mbanjwa in Kaapstad en ek is Blaine Jones vir SAK News.
2: Suid-Afrika se regering aangaan Days and the size of the world, and the South Africa, and the South Africa, and the South Africa, and the South Africa, and the South Africa, and the South Africa, and the South Africa, and the South Africa, and the South Africa, and the South
3: Olin itimina kongyang yareng khalemanga yi achigi giya goli khama go tsatsi khwa khishing gi gi khamanga lo dol genga gi agani khuna gi kula khano hm mugu gi hm divi hi gi giya ingolin aga khunan 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
9: Well, the biggest challenge that we are facing currently is that we do not know the number of Malawians that are still coming into the site here. And the biggest challenge is that we are not actually, it's not us who are controlling this site. We only process everyone that is inside the site. But we are aware of the challenge where people are being brought in here by private transport, some come in buses and so forth. And that creates a challenge for us to be able to be accurate in terms of the numbers that we expect to be at this site. Because the site management, together with the Thekwini municipality, they are the ones that are necessarily looking after these people.
8: Thorniel, net buite Kobega in die Ooskaap, het tot stilstand gekom toe inwoners betoog het oor ongedokumenteerde immigrante in die gebied. Die organiseerder van die optog, Makaya Jokweni.
10: Unemployment rate is too high. It's because of these people, because the employers, they are using them because of they are getting, they are paying them under rates. You see, they accept anything. They accept anything. That is why now people, you see, the people that decided to do this much because of that, because there were so many taking the jobs of the people.
8: In Kokompostad in die Ooskaap het inwoners ook tydens 'n betoging geëis dat die departement van justisie deportasies bespoedig. 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
11: Not only my business, my life, my kids' life, my husband, my grandchildren. Because we are here for a long, long, long, long time. We are here, we are making our business, we have papers, we have everything they ask in South Africa to stay, we have it. So I don't know what's going to happen on 30 of June.
8: Intussen het verteenwoordigers van 27 burgerregtegroepe, insluitend March in March, Operation Dudula, in Put South Africans First, die versekering gegee dat daar geen geweld sal wees voor en tydens die selfverklaarde 30 Junie sperdatum vir alle ongedokumenteerde buitelanders om die land te verlaat nie. 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
12: I'm not calling for violence, but for government and the business sector to respect the law. It is that simple. No one will be violated, no one will be killed on the 30th of June, and no looting, I repeat, no one will be violated, no one will be killed on the 30th of June, and no looting will take place in our name.
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13: Extensive planning has been undertaken at a national level, at provincial level, as well as at local levels. Operational plans have been finalized, resources have been mobilized. Communication channels between SAPS, SIRA, private security companies and other stakeholders have been strengthened.
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14: Allow me first maybe as an entry point to quickly touch on the difference between deportation and repatriation because it's going to have an impact on the explanation. When we talk about deportation in the South African way, it's a legal process that is undertaken by our government to remove a foreign national who is in the country unlawfully or who has violated immigration laws of this country. Whereas when we come to repatriation, and quite important because now it's going to refer to the question you have asked, repatriation refers to the return of a person to their country of origin, which may be voluntary or facilitated through cooperation between the two governments involved. Now, coming to the situation that you have outlined of the Malawian nationals that were temporarily in Newlands, Sofia Town. Firstly, we are aware of a group of approximately 500 Malawian nationals that were in Newlands, Sofia Town. But this is following their relocation from Cape Town, so which means that it is a process that was facilitated by the Malawian embassy. with the intention of making sure that they are supported and voluntarily they return to Malawi. So as we speak now, maybe to assist, those people are no longer there. They left around 8:15 last night, and the number itself, if it's 500, which is between 5, 6, 7 buses, but then yesterday 7 buses traveled from that area to Malawi, and the buses were escorted by the South African Police Service, and there was no incident reported as such.
15: Daar was klagtes dat daar nie voorsiening gemaak is vir behoorlike geriewe en versorging van die mense nie, soveel so dat die gemeenskapslede moes ingryp. Baloyi sê die Suid-Afrikaanse regering was nie betrokke by enige van die reëlings nie.
14: As I've indicated, this was a process that was led by the Malawian Consulate General and Embassy together with the church. And when they arrived there, obviously there were some challenges that they experienced because of the numbers. Firstly, as you have indicated, there was a problem of food and other supplies that were lacking. There was also a need for more water. And also there were plans that they were made to assist the pregnant women and the elderly on site. But now let me indicate something. I didn't hear the interview with the bishop. What happened was that some of the people, the elderly and the pregnant, refused to be taken to government hospitals due to some of them fearing victimization. Others were saying they fearing arrest. Then also there was also some critical shortages that were reflected, and then we realized that these were quite high risk if not resolved fast. So hence there was the speeding up of multiple buses to take them and evacuate them completely.
2: Dertag Juni gekwankara khuiteng tsam kuri saisinget dangwe kaisa siviwe garube minister basis qaiku anidia korosinai regering tiya partis ndeta mu emandati kim fetsa sta kom koma kris na khoi ha au national congress kuna somerset vesiki qaiku em ndeta ta khurutina zodi hendricks ndeta yak anka go khasi zar qaiji masai si ya kumahirita
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16: Die minister sê haar eerste 2 jaar was gevul met uitdagings, maar dat hulle ook vordering die afgelope tyd gemaak het.
17: Look, I mean, I think it has been a lot that we have achieved. I think the biggest thing that I'm most proud of for me has been the strategic reorientation of the basic education system. When we arrived, we said we wanted to reorientate the system towards foundations of learning because we were of the view that the focus was very much on an exit indicator rather than the entry indicator. So we want to be able to make sure that children can read and read for meaning by the time they turn 10. And that starts when children are 2 and whether or not they've got access to ECD programs. And I think the investment we've made, not only just in the ECD space, but also in the foundations of learning, so grade R to grade 3, has been significant. And we've also managed to put in some financial resources behind them. And so I think for me, this pivot towards the foundations of learning is going to serve us well when we're looking at maths and science participation, when we look at quality indicators of our matric results. All of those things start when children are much younger. And then, of course, supporting our teachers. This the 2 years has not been without challenges. We've seen scholar transport issues. We've seen, most concerningly for me, has been, you know, the provincial education departments and the financial management of them. And so that's why we've also said we want to create a team that will support them to plan financially and to plan well.
16: Die minister sê ook dat organisasies soos FETSA 'n belangrike oorsigrol by skole moet speel.
17: Yeah, absolutely. I mean, and I was speaking here in a room full of governors, and I left them with a number of things that I think they ought to focus on: running sound financial schools and their finances, making sure that policies are also matched with access to dignity for learners, making sure that they create values-driven school communities, because they really are the first people who are going to either spark the potential of a child, or they're going to stifle it.

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0: Good evening, Mr. Basir.
1: Hi, good evening to you, Chico, and a wonderful, wonderful cold evening to all wonderful listeners. We're back to discuss science and technology, and I'm all ears. And whatever is troubling you, bothering you, we need to discuss. It's going to be done right now. Let's roll, Chico.
0: Thank you, Mr. Basir, for your time. Without wasting any time, our topic to be discussed this evening is robot at work, from factories to farms.
1: A very, very interesting topic, Chico. Can you hear me, Chico?
0: Yes.
1: Yeah, it's a very, very interesting topic, Chico. From the Industrial Revolution that was many, many years ago, we are now in the fourth Industrial Revolution. Now, robots is nothing at all new to mankind from the time they could use their hands and their imagination. People have always been building dolls, etc., toys, a load of it to mimic robots. But that's in the past, Chakwanda. We're talking of the future, the question you posed to me, what are robots and how are they influencing industry, how are they influencing agriculture? Before we go on, Chakwanda, it's firstly imperative that we have some type of a definition of what is a robot. My dear listeners, a robot is a mechanical device, and it has been engineered specifically to mimic, to copy human beings, and more importantly, to do some of the work we as human beings do. And like I just said earlier on, we progress absolutely by leaps and bounds. Also very interesting, Chakwanda, is that a couple of weeks ago, I was going through a couple of newspapers, magazines, and I looked at a robot, but a robot designed as a pet, P-E-T, a pet dog. And I then was absolutely interested, checked it further on, and I was then totally, totally amazed at how close this robotic pet, this robotic dog, can actually emulate the real dog. I was absolutely amazed. I was stunned. And that's when I realized that surely technology has improved by a tremendous, tremendous amount. Now, using that as perhaps the premise to discuss further, what role do robots play in industry? With the growing population, it is quite frightening, Chakwanda, and more importantly, with the amount of people being unemployed, robots are merely going to exacerbate. It's going to make it far worse than what it is, because robots are replacing us. Robots in the industry referred to as humanoids. They look like human beings, head, arms, legs, and they are replacing the normal you and I in large numbers. If you look at the motor industry, a load of the assembly of cars is now done by robots. And obviously, that being the case, robots has then replaced a load of us, the human beings, you and I. For the advantage for the industries is that you have very, very accurate work done, meaning exactly how that robot was programmed, and that robot will go on doing that work day and night. The robot will not go for any toilet breaks, lunch breaks, or breakfast, a smoke break. The robot will just go on doing its work over and over again. Then obviously, for us human beings, most work departments, most work environments, you're looking at an eight-hour day. These robots don't have an eight-hour day. They have a full 24-hour day, working 16 hours more than us. That's in a 24-hour day. So, yes, the robots have improved tremendously. And most of the stereotype jobs, I'm not referring to menial, I said stereotype jobs, meaning if robots have to assemble an engine, if they have to place an engine in a car, which is heavy, it's not a menial job. The robots are designed as such to carry that load of weight, do what they are programmed to do, and they go on doing that. Obviously, the companies are saving a mega fortune in terms of salary. Companies are saving a mega fortune in terms of the leave, sick leave, whatever it may be. They're saving an absolute tremendous amount. They are not answerable. Companies are not answerable to any unions. Robots do not belong to any union. They just go on and on doing their work. Now, I'm going to say it again so my listeners know exactly what I'm talking about. Robots are machines that have, some of them look like human beings, hence called humanoids, and obviously they could do many, many of the jobs we were doing. They replace it. If you look at agriculture, Chico, we have a simple scenario. You needed people to drive your tractors. You needed people to harvest the fruit. You needed people to sort out the fruit. You needed people to plant the seeds. You need people to look after the garden patches or wherever you are planting your vast fields. Most of those efforts are now replaced with robots. Robots will do all of that work and will do it very, very accurately. So, yes, once again, like I've just alluded a little earlier on, a lot of advantage, tremendous amount of advantages to the farm owners, and it just goes on. Right up to the point of even milking the cows, the robot will be able to fit in the plugs, and they will be then they'll do the milking of the cow. So there, once again, the robots have made a tremendous amount of inroads into our lives. If you look at a simple item like a drone, I'm sure you know what a drone is, Wanda.
0: Of course.
1: Drones, those little things that fly around, some of them are no longer little, those things that fly around. And now that as well is very robotic. They can do a tremendous amount of effort. Whatever you instruct the drone to do, yes, it will be done. Coming to the medical side of robots, there are certain conditions in hospitals that are contagious, etc., etc. Some of them are dirty, faulty, etc. And the UNI cannot be exposed to those type of elements. Nonetheless, the job will get done, Chakwanda. The element of that job getting done is we will now employ a robot to do that. So the robot is used very, very, very, very extensively in the medical fraternity as well. In the past, Chakwanda, if there was a bomb scare, the police got a notification there could be a bomb in one of the supermarkets, etc. The whole all for real. In the past, we needed a special bomb squad that needed to go there. They needed to surround the building. They needed to get the UNI with special suits that if the bomb exploded, that suit would protect us to a certain degree. And it became very, very cumbersome. Today, Chakwanda, in that instance, emergencies, we don't have to fight any longer. All we do is we program the robot. We tell the robot, listen, this is what you need to do. Find that parcel. AI is used very, very extensively to find that parcel or find that gadget, whatever it may be. Do an investigation. The robot then goes in. Assume, for whatever reason, the bomb does go off. The only person in brackets, the only human, in this case, the only humanoid that had become injured is none other than your robot. And then obviously, in most cases, it will not even get to that point because your robot would go in and your robot would do whatever ever is needed. In the industries, Chakwanda, we're already in the age of, entrenched into the age of robots. Your aeroplanes, your motor cars, etc., are all going to be designed around robotics, which means you get up in the morning, you brush your teeth, Chakwanda, you put on your smart suit, and you're ready to go to work. You speak to your car. You tell your car, listen, I'll be out in a minute. Get started. It's a very, very cold day. Get a heater switched on, and I'll be there in a minute. As you are moving towards your car, the car will have its own sensors, robotics. The door would open for you. You jump in the car. You don't have to start anything. You don't have to hold the steering. All you need to do is tell the car, the robot, I need to go to work. You do know the address. Go to the address you took me yesterday and many other days before, and that could be done very, very swiftly. Trucking, etc. Similar setup, big trucks. The robots are going to be doing all the hard, difficult work. It's not something very far-fetched, people. Those type of robotics are already well in operation in the first world country. With that, I hope my listeners, you guys have got a very, very good idea as to what robots are. And if there are any questions, you're more than welcome. I'll have pause a little for Chakwanda to pose a question. And I'm more than willing to answer anything, Chakwanda, or my listeners, you have on your mind. Go for it, Chakwanda.
0: Thank you, Mr. Basir. Looking at our listeners across factories, farm, and schools, what three pieces of advice would you give about thinking realistically about robots? Not in science, but as part of potential future work lives.
1: Chakwanda, firstly, the modern generation are very, very versed in terms of robotics. They're very, very well versed with that. And if you're talking about the three factors, the one factor is that, yes, the robots have replaced us to a degree, but I personally would say that, my dear listeners, don't be totally apprehensive about robots. They will replace us in many instances, but they will never, ever. Robots were created by men, were created by humans, and as such, robots will always be second best and created by humans, and as such, robots will always be second best to human beings.

0: takeoff, yes, the modern aircraft can do that. But I've spoken to some top pilots, and they've given me the assurance that for the next 20, 25 years, yes, the amount of pilots will be reduced. You'll no longer need 3 or 4 pilots in an aircraft, the A380, but you'll definitely still require one. There must be a human being, a person. So, my dear listeners, yes, we have been taken over, we are taken over by robots, but my assumption, my take on this is that they will never, ever be able to replace us human beings. The human language will never be totally in control of our wonderful world, our wonderful Earth. Any questions, Sekwanda?
1: Thank you, Mr. Basile, for your time being. I think you have covered all the things based on how robots, regards of robots. So I thank you for the time that you give us. It was an enormous pleasure having you on this evening.
0: Sekwanda,
1: so thank
0: let
1: you.
0: Me just help you a little. Let me just help you a little. If you worry that the Bafana is going to be replaced by robots. Please, my dear friend, the Bafana is not going to be replaced by robots. Soccer, our wonderful game, soccer, is always going to be played by the you and I. So don't get that fear. Those that are tennis fans, you're not going to get Roger Federer, that's a robot, going to play tennis. That's not going to happen, guys. The tennis, the soccer, the sports, the passion, elements like love, emotions, etc., that a robot will not be able to give. We are in charge, and that's it. And even teachers might, to a small degree, be replaced by humanoids, but never ever in its totality. You must still have a teacher in front of the class. So, Sekwanda, don't worry. You won't have to buy a T-shirt for your robot, Bafana. Our Bafana, the man of the field, Sekwanda, has been doing well. Just leave it there.
1: Yeah.
0: Don't worry, Sekwanda. You won't get a referee that's a robot that will be programmed to cheat any team. That can't happen. You must have a human being on the field. And that's it. Are there any other doubts you have, Sekwanda?
1: Not. Thank you, Mr. Basile.
0: Are you happy, Sekwanda?
1: I'm happy,
0: the
1: very
0: Bafana
1: happy.
0: Is still going to be the Bafana.
1: I'm very happy.
0: Okay.
1: Thank you.
0: Okay.
1: Thank you for your time being, Mr. Basile.
0: No, it's an absolute pleasure. I know everyone wants to watch soccer, therefore we won't extend our program too long. Just afford me the opportunity to say thank you very much for having me as your guest. And I would always be your guest, Sekwanda. With that, my dear listeners, enjoy the wonderful soccer. Enjoy the weekend. And like we always conclude, Sekwanda, do it, but don't overdo it. It's as simple as that. Go watch your Bafana, Sekwanda. And with that, it's bye-bye and cheerio.
1: Have a pleasant weekend, Mr. Basir. Thank you. Bye.
0: Okay, bye.
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1: the Saske, which is a school, a South African school choir in Stedford, is a competition for, of schools from primary level to high school level. In this case, the Kunkwesa are the champions of the province. So they will be representing the Northern Cape in Pretoria for the national competitions. They in the level of folklore, where they have to sing a song of a different culture. In this case, they are singing a song in Siswati. It is a song that is a competition, and then they have to showcase their own culture, which is Kung and Kwe. And I'm very excited about seeing what I'm seeing today, because we've been working with them for the past 4 days. Before that, they were working with Mr. Fransman in the two levels of regional and provincial. And now to go to the national, we had to come in and support and help them to be able to win that number one.
0: No, basi ha ya wati jarot aye kwa tinga nkwa na kunda mo nukwe damo ta kuye kona. 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
1: To tell the truth, the young people from Platfontein has talent, and I'm very proud to, and I was a bit emotional earlier on when I was talking to the parents there. They are ready. They will come with something, because we are different. We are from the Noordkaap. We are Kung, we are Kwe. So there's no one else out there who is Kwe and Kung than us in the competition. So definitely they will be different. And because of that, they are also, they are fast learners. They have learned now a song from Swaziland. That song is a bit hard, but they could make it. I mean, you heard it earlier on when they're singing. Sasuke mangonzo satingwe wamemezo kandaba. So I'm sure whoever is a Swati out there will also be proud to see these young people from Northern Cape, especially Platfontein, singing their own song, which is from Swaziland. And it's one of the official languages in the country. And hopefully in the future we'll have Kwe Kung Tao to be official as well.
0: That day I go here to take a chance to get my heart like we are under the accommodate. The one can conquest a Sure platform till we come upon Kuno Ketikena and a Dango Hawati Pretoria. So the quare, three the winner who are the whole sort of three or the winner who Tamara. Tess and Tesuri deki and a Kumoti, Sioko Akasite or Province in North Capas, dear my son. 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He put it on a market, you know what the gun for the king. Chet the cook, can't on a move to think on a poor champ as you can do. We take a module to Akayamata, deep pure Savanga, the replica platform can come in Scapana, Sudio Quina, on Romande, Casanaza take and town, platform ten Sudio Cosa Swaha, extra FMSO, take an old gun woko, go on Hankana, Nakaku, Tio, Sahube, and the Conan Governor Watanta, I'm going to check out the book. I'm going to check out the book.

Zia Kala mo San City into the Aiku San City Cup. 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Akitia kuna a yegwe who hinkundoro quenna. Three gun and I can treat it three yegwe. Ton Soto Kahiro Tamandoro Hakuna. Tano Sika Roger, I would take Togra as a kid. Ton who would know Matamasoka. No Hakuna, Hanumo Roger, I was got that Akara Kuken get Kakagram, the was his and the term. Akam Kadinamo Tes and Havana San City Cup. Go there, who would take Kwaha, who would take Wunga, San City Super Bowl scheme. Uti Kuha or ticket. $350 ticket. Don't go and die. 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

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Sunday's program, the Kaikwako, Sunday, Huzu, and Zinza. 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
0: Ons moet seker maar dankbaar wees dat sy so is.
2: Hallo? Hallo, the captain has given me special permission to briefly speak to you. My name is Frieda de Wet and I work for the South African Embassy in Jakarta. As I am sure you are aware, by the time we land in South Africa, it would already be Sunday, which is Mother's Day.
1: Wat maak die vrou?
0: Sy moet net oor my praat hê. 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
2: I don't know how many of you understand Afrikaans, but I'm sure some of you might have heard of our famous South African poet, Eintjie Krog. She wrote a very special poem for her mother, which I would like to read to you all, and to two special mothers and their daughters who are on board with us today. 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
1: Hi, Donald. It's me. I've been trying to get a hold of you. You really need to work things out. So please do give me a call when you get this message. I love you. Bye.

Zia Kala, Mo San City, into the Aiku San City Cup. Akanamu attention, and Yam Karahu, and 700 unit to a certain to a scatters and a way arm. Akitia, when I agree who he can do a quena. Three when I can treat it, three agree. Ton Soto Kahiro Tamandoro Requena. Cannot see the object. I would take Logan as a kid. Ton Hood and Roma Tamasoka. No Requena, Hanum Roja, I went with the Akaraku and get Kakagram, the was his entry term. I come Kadinamo Tes and Havana San City Cup. So there, who I get take Quaha, who I taste with the San City Super Bowl scheme. Kuruti, Kumuha or ticket. Don't 50 rand sika. Don't go and gahe. Computer ticket. Don't go and gahe. Don't go and gahe. Don't go and gahe. Don't go and gahe. Don't go and gahe. Don't go and gahe. Don't go and gahe. Don't go and gahe. Don't go and gahe. Don't go and gahe. Don't go and gahe. Don't go and gahe. Don't go and gahe. Don't go and gahe. Don't go and gahe. Don't go and gahe. Don't go and gahe. Don't go and gahe. Don't go and gahe. Don't go and gahe. Don't go and gahe. Don't go and gahe. Don't go and gahe. Don't go and gahe. Don't go and gahe. Don't go and gahe. Don't go and gahe. Don't go and gahe. Don't go and gahe. Don't go and gahe. Don't go and gahe. Don't go and gahe. Don't go and gahe. Don't go and gahe. Don't go and gahe. Don't go and gahe. Don't go and gahe. Don't go and gahe. Don't go and gahe. Don't go and g

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0: 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He's in a kind of COVID hell.
1: The virus is going to go away.
0: Sorry, Donald doesn't work that way.
2: Sorry, Donald doesn't work that way.
0: His face looks odd like a moldy peach. I think it's because he...

0: my song, some of it right, most of it wrong. Back on the stage is where I want to be, with the West Australian Symphony.
1: With the West Australian Symphony.
0: Till November, how to amuse. I've got